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1: Sheesh. 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

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Together, we are all Prince Edward Island. 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

That's Bruno Mars and Risk It All on Sweat FM. Music now from Taylor Swift, The Fate of Ophelia. But first, we're opening up the 6 o'clock hour here on a Tuesday with Paul M. on Sweat FM. Good to have you along with me this morning, and I hope your day is getting off to a good start.

0: And that's Taylor Swift, Fate of Ophelia, here on Spot FM with Paul M. on a Tuesday. A temporary staffing shortage forced the closure of the emergency department at Albertans Western Hospital yesterday. That was from Health PEI, and they said that in a news release. The ER in the Western Prince Edward Island community is scheduled to reopen today, regular hours 8 to 8. Now, the emergency department was also closed last Thursday because of a staffing shortage. The health agency said people with emergency medical needs should call 911 or seek emergency services. The agency reminded Islanders that stroke is a medical emergency and urged anyone experiencing stroke symptoms to call 911 rather than drive to a hospital. Anyone with health concerns or who needs immediate health information should call 811 to speak with a registered nurse for advice on the best course of action.
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1: Spud FM weather for Summerside. We're looking at mainly sunny skies today. Highs 26, humidex 31. Clear skies tonight. Lows 15, except 10 in low-lying areas. On Wednesday, a mix of sun and cloud. Highs 27. Thursday, cloudy. Highs 24. And on Friday, a cloudy day with highs 22 degrees.
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That's Con the artist and asking, where's your girlfriend? Not sure I would be telling somebody like Con the artist where my girlfriend is. Anyway, here's Somber. My body isn't ready.

0: are somber and my body isn't ready. Here on Spud FM with Paul M. on a Tuesday, Dr. Caitlin Stockton has watched far too many patients suffer in overflowing emergency departments. The Vancouver-based physician has given patients she just met a cancer diagnosis with little privacy in the middle of a noisy room. She cared for a man with an intracranial brain bleed on an ambulance stretcher in a hallway. And she can't shake the memory of one patient who had septic shock after spending 8 hours in a waiting room dangerously close to death. Those kinds of harrowing experiences take a toll on emergency physicians, Stockton said, and there have been too many to count. At least five of her colleagues have left in the last few years. Now, a new national survey is showing the problem goes beyond any one hospital or province. One out of every 10 emergency physicians in Canada have left their specialty, while the vast majority of others are reducing their hours and taking time off to manage burnout, the results suggest. The findings, part of a study on Monday in the Canadian Medical Association Journal, are based on a 2025 cross-country survey of hundreds of emergency medicine doctors. The prevailing theme was that the healthcare system is broken, wrote co-author Kirsten DeWitt, an emergency physician in Kingston Health Services Center and a professor at Queen's University, who conducted the research with the network of Canadian emergency researchers.
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1: Good morning. Two of the island's oldest cemeteries are slowly being lost to coastal erosion. The pioneer cemeteries at Panmure Island and St. Andrews Point date back to the 1800s. Provincial archaeologist Christian Terrio says the land has retreated about 30 meters since the 1930s, and parts of the burial grounds have already collapsed into the sea. The province has installed shoreline protections, but Terrio tells CBC those measures are only delaying the inevitable. The town of Three Rivers is upgrading water and sewer systems to support future growth. The project receives more than $5.9 million through the Canada Housing Infrastructure Fund. Ottawa's contributing half, the province 33%, and the town the rest, according to Post Media. Work will expand wastewater treatment capacity, upgrade major lift and booster stations, and add coastal flood protection. Mayor Debbie Johnston says the investment will keep the town ahead of demand as it plans for the next 25 years of growth. There's no change at any of the pumps this morning. In its regular Tuesday setting, IRAC decided to keep prices where they are, despite ups and downs on world markets. Regular self-serve remains at 202.3 a liter, premium 212.1. Diesel's minimum is 244.3, and furnace oil will max out at $1.79.1, including taxes. And while there's no change today, diesel prices have soared because of Trump's war, and that's cutting into farm profits. Grocers are warning the added cost will drive up what we pay for food. Diesel on the island about 17 cents above the national average at 244 a liter. Dairy farmer Daniel Hagman tells CTV, many farmers are absorbing the extra cost for now, but that won't last. He says they'll have to pass those increases on down the chain. Grocers say fresh fruits, vegetables, meat, and dairy will be hit first. The impact could reach store shelves within weeks. The provinces have opened the door to more direct alcohol sales across borders, but one expert says the real price is freeing up food trade. 9 provinces signed an agreement last week allowing licensed wineries, breweries, and distilleries to sell directly to consumers in other provinces. Dr. Sylvain Charlebois calls the move modest progress. Provinces still control licenses, markups, and taxes. Charlebois says Canada won't have a true internal market until food, including supply-managed dairy, poultry, and eggs, move freely between provinces without duplicated rules. He estimates broader reforms could save households $370 a year. In sports, Blue Jays beat the Nationals 3-2, Red Sox doubled the Athletics 4-2, and Yankees beat the White Sox 9-5. Now you're up to date. I'm Daryl Good.
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4: Spud FM weather for Summerside. We're looking at mainly sunny skies today. Highs 26, humidex 31. Clear skies tonight. Lows 15, except 10 in low-lying areas. On Wednesday, a mix of sun and cloud. Highs 27. Thursday, cloudy. Highs 24. And on Friday, a cloudy day with highs 22 degrees.
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0: Shaboozy and Cowgirl on Spud FM with Paul M. here on a Tuesday. Time for our Vogue Optical Web Poll question of the day. We ask a different question every day, Monday through Friday. We post the question over at spud.fm. And, of course, we'd love to hear from you. So, our question today. Do you use cannabis? Yes, on a regular basis. Yes, occasionally. Yes, for medical reasons only, or no? Data from Stats Canada says 1 in 3 Canadian adults used cannabis in the last 12 months. 8.7% of adults 18 to 24, as well as 10.3% of adults 25 to 44 reported using cannabis daily or almost daily. So the question. Do you use cannabis? Yes, on a regular basis. Yes, occasionally. Yes, for medical reasons only. Or no? Well, I'll certainly tell you, I've never inhaled.
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0: Spud FM weather for Summerside. We're looking at mainly sunny skies today. Highs 26, humidex 31. Clear skies tonight. Lows 15, except 10 in low-lying areas. On Wednesday, a mix of sun and cloud. Highs 27. Thursday, cloudy. Highs 24. And on Friday, a cloudy day with highs 22 degrees.
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1: Usher and Pitbull, DJ got us falling in love on Spud FM with Paul M. For the past 15 years, a storage locker beside Joni Chell's condo parking spot has been a critical part of her daily routine. As a makeup artist, she often gets calls the night before for jobs, then makes an early start by stopping by her locker to pack up the equipment she needs. I get all my stuff out, get it in the car. A lot of it is very heavy, so I can't be lugging it up and down, she said. But that's exactly what Chell will have to start doing. She and her neighbors at Edge Lofts, which is located on Queen Street East, were told by the property manager of their wire mesh storage lockers violated Ontario's fire code and would need to be cleaned out by early August. It's all going to end up in my unit, so it's going to be a hoarder's palace, a fire hazard there, said Chell, who says she paid $30,000 combined for her parking spot and her locker unit before moving in. To get clarity on how residents ended up paying for storage lockers they can't legally use, CBC Toronto reached out to the building property management team and the condo board of directors. The property manager declined to comment, of course, on the nature of the violation. And one of the condo's board of directors did not respond to repeated interview requests. Sounds like a bit of a money grab, don't you think? Anyway, CBC Toronto also reached out to Streetcar Developments responsible for the building's constructions, but did not hear back. So it's a matter of taking your money and never talking to you again, except to say you can't use it.
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2: Good morning. Premier Rob Lance says he's still the right person to lead the Progressive Conservatives despite a recent by-election loss and growing political pressure. Lance says his government must focus on major investments, including two new submarine power cables between PEI and New Brunswick. Ottawa announced nearly $6 million last week for planning work on that project. The Premier says the province has outpaced Canada in economic growth in 10 of the last 11 years and needs the electricity infrastructure to keep that momentum up. Lance tells CBC the next provincial election is set for October of next year. Two people are facing drug trafficking charges after Charlottetown police seized more than 100 grams of cocaine in a traffic stop in Crapo. Police say their street crime unit stopped the vehicle July 23rd, seized 117 grams of coke along with cell phones and other items linked to drug trafficking. 34-year-old Samantha Richard-Sweet was remanded in custody, will be in court today. A 25-year-old man was released until a court appearance in September. Police say it was the unit's fourth drug seizure this month. Some of you out for a walk on the weekend along some rivers on the island may have noticed a bit of a stink coming from the water, like rotten eggs. A marine plant called sea lettuce is the culprit. Water biologist Kyle Knish says sea lettuce is an algae that occurs naturally and thrives under high nutrient conditions. When it rots, it uses up a lot of oxygen from the water, and that causes what's called an anoxic event, causing a stink and a green-gray-white discoloration in the water. Knish tells CBC they've had reports of a handful of discolored waterways, including an estuary in the Oyster Bed area. The Department of Lands and Environment is working in collaboration with DFO to review oxygen data trends from all monitored estuaries. A family fun park's getting its largest expansion in 20 years. Shining Waters in Hunter River's adding a 600-foot lazy river. Park President Matthew Jelly tells The Guardian the 10-foot-wide pool will feature jets to carry riders and tubes around a continuous loop. It'll accommodate more than 200 people at a time. Construction's begun on the site on the former Storybook Woods area and will continue through the operating season. The project is supported by a $600,000 repayable loan from Ottawa. In sports and baseball, Blue Jays opened a series in Washington with a 3-2 win. The Red Sox beat the Athletics 4-2, and the Yankees down the White Sox 9-5. Now you're up to date. I'm Daryl Good.
3: Spud FM weather for Summerside. We're looking at mainly sunny skies today. Highs 26, humidex 31. Clear skies tonight, lows 15 except 10 in low-lying areas. On Wednesday, a mix of sun and cloud, highs 27. Thursday, cloudy, highs 24. And on Friday, a cloudy day with highs 22 degrees.
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That's Ariana Grande, Hate That I Made You Love Me. 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

0: Midnight Sun on Spud FM. Several Toronto police vehicles were parked outside the U.S. consulate early Monday morning after evidence of gunfire was found outside the downtown building, which had previously been targeted in a shooting in March. Officers heard gunfire in the area of the building near University Avenue and Armory Street at around 4:45 a.m. and found evidence of a firearm discharge outside the U.S. consulate. Toronto police said in a post on X, a white sedan was seen fleeing the scene. Police said there was no immediate suspect description. There were no reported injuries. Police did not immediately confirm whether the U.S. consulate was the target of Monday's gunfire. Investigators are expected to provide updates later in the day.
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0: Spud FM weather for Summerside. We're looking at mainly sunny skies today. Highs 26, humidex 31. Clear skies tonight. Lows 15, except 10 in low-lying areas. On Wednesday, a mix of sun and cloud. Highs 27. Thursday, cloudy. Highs 24. And on Friday, a cloudy day with highs 22 degrees.
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3: Good morning. Two of the island's oldest cemeteries are slowly being lost to coastal erosion. The pioneer cemeteries at Panmure Island and St. Andrews Point date back to the 1800s. Provincial archaeologist Christian Terrio says the land has retreated about 30 meters since the 1930s, and parts of the burial grounds have already collapsed into the sea. The province has installed shoreline protections, but Terrio tells CBC those measures are only delaying the inevitable. The town of Three Rivers is upgrading water and sewer systems to support future growth. The project receives more than $5.9 million through the Canada Housing Infrastructure Fund. Ottawa's contributing half, the province 33%, and the town the rest, according to Post Media. Work will expand wastewater treatment capacity, upgrade major lift and booster stations, and add coastal flood protection. Mayor Debbie Johnston says the investment will keep the town ahead of demand as it plans for the next 25 years of growth. There's no change at any of the pumps this morning in its regular Tuesday setting. IRAC decided to keep prices where they are, despite ups and downs on world markets. Regular self-serve remains at 202.3 a liter, premium 212.1. Diesel's minimum is 244.3, and furnace oil will max out at $1.79.1, including taxes. And while there's no change today, diesel prices have soared because of Trump's war, and that's cutting into farm profits. Grocers are warning the added costs will drive up what we pay for food. Diesel on the island about 17 cents above the national average at 244 a liter. Dairy farmer Daniel Hagman tells CTV, many farmers are absorbing the extra cost for now, but that won't last. He says they'll have to pass those increases on down the chain. Grocers say fresh fruits, vegetables, meat, and dairy will be hit first. The impact could reach store shelves within weeks. The provinces have opened the door to more direct alcohol sales across borders, but one expert says the real price is freeing up food trade. Nine provinces signed an agreement last week allowing licensed wineries, breweries, and distilleries to sell directly to consumers in other provinces. Dr. Sylvain Charlebois calls the move modest progress. Provinces still control licenses, markups, and taxes. Charlebois says Canada won't have a true internal market until food, including supply-managed dairy, poultry, and eggs, move freely between provinces without duplicated rules. He estimates broader reforms could save households $370 a year. In sports, Blue Jays beat the Nationals 3-2, Red Sox doubled the Athletics 4-2, and Yankees beat the White Sox 9-5. Now you're up to date. I'm Daryl Good.
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5: Spun FM weather for Summerside. We're looking at mainly sunny skies today. Highs 26, humidex 31. Clear skies tonight, lows 15 except 10 in low-lying areas. On Wednesday, a mix of sun and cloud, highs 27. Thursday, cloudy, highs 24. And on Friday, a cloudy day with highs 22 degrees.
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0: And that's Pink, and the song is called So What on Spud FM. Time for our web poll question of the day, brought to you by Vogue Optical. Our question is posted over at spud.fm, and the question today is, do you use cannabis? Yes, on a regular basis. Yes, occasionally. Yes, for medical reasons only, or no? Now, data from Stats Canada says 1 in 3 Canadian adults use cannabis in the last 12 months. 8.7% of adults 18 to 24, as well as 10.3% of adults 25 to 44 reported using cannabis daily or almost daily. So do you use cannabis? Yes, regularly. Yes, occasionally. Yes, for medical reasons only, or no? Our question is over at spud.fm, and we'd love to hear from you.
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0: Spud FM weather for Summerside. We're looking at mainly sunny skies today. Highs 26, humidex 31. Clear skies tonight, lows 15 except 10 in low-lying areas. On Wednesday, a mix of sun and cloud, highs 27. Thursday, cloudy, highs 24. And on Friday, a cloudy day with highs 22 degrees.
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0: Charlie Ray, Call Me Maybe, here on Spud FM with Paul M., checking in with you on this Tuesday. An island chemist and biotech entrepreneur is entering the race to become Charlottetown's next mayor. Amir Zakola announced on Friday she will formally launch her campaign at a public event July 30th, ahead of the city's municipal election in the fall. Charlottetown is rapidly changing and growing, and I think that we need a new vision for leadership on how to achieve goals around housing and transportation to get our city to a place that we need to be, she told CBC. She said housing policy should focus on attracting and retaining people the city needs, including healthcare workers, teachers, and early childhood educators, by ensuring they can find places to live and build a community. Now, she is calling for improvements to public transit and infrastructure for walking and cycling, along with greater public involvement in city planning and decision-making. Her platform also includes reducing closed-door council meetings.
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3: Good morning. Premier Rob Land says he's still the right person to lead the Progressive Conservatives despite a recent by-election loss and growing political pressure. Land says his government must focus on major investments, including two new submarine power cables between PEI and New Brunswick. Ottawa announced nearly $6 million last week for planning work on that project. The Premier says the province has outpaced Canada in economic growth in 10 of the last 11 years and needs the electricity infrastructure to keep that momentum up. Lance tells CBC the next provincial election is set for October of next year. Two people are facing drug trafficking charges after Charlottetown police seized more than 100 grams of cocaine in a traffic stop in Crapo. Police say their street crime unit stopped the vehicle July 23rd, seized 117 grams of coke along with cell phones and other items linked to drug trafficking. 34-year-old Samantha Richard-Sweet was remanded in custody, will be in court today. A 25-year-old man was released until a court appearance in September. Police say it was the unit's fourth drug seizure this month. Some of you out for a walk on the weekend along some rivers on the island may have noticed a bit of a stink coming from the water, like rotten eggs. A marine plant called sea lettuce is the culprit. Water biologist Kyle Knish says sea lettuce is an algae that occurs naturally and thrives under high nutrient conditions. When it rots, it uses up a lot of oxygen from the water, and that causes what's called an anoxic event, causing a stink and a green-gray-white discoloration in the water. Knish tells CBC they've had reports of a handful of discolored waterways, including an estuary in the Oyster Bed area. The Department of Lands and Environment is working in collaboration with DFO to review oxygen data trends from all monitored estuaries. A family fun park's getting its largest expansion in 20 years. Shining Waters in Hunter River's adding a 600-foot lazy river. Park president Matthew Jelly tells The Guardian the 10-foot wide pool will feature jets to carry riders and tubes around a continuous loop. It'll accommodate more than 200 people at a time. Construction's begun on the site on the former Storybook Woods area and will continue through the operating season. The project is supported by a $600,000 repayable loan from Ottawa. In sports and baseball, Blue Jays opened a series in Washington with a 3-2 win. The Red Sox beat the Athletics 4-2 and the Yankees down the White Sox 9-5. Now you're up to date. I'm Daryl Good.
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5: Spud FM weather for Summerside. We're looking at mainly sunny skies today. Highs 26, humidex 31. Clear skies tonight, lows 15 except 10 in low-lying areas. On Wednesday, a mix of sun and cloud, highs 27. Thursday, cloudy, highs 24. And on Friday, a cloudy day with highs 22 degrees.
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That's Jack Harlow in First Class, opening up the 8 o'clock hour on Spod with Paul M. Here on a Tuesday. Tame Impala now and Dracula, the Jenny remix for you.

0: And that song called Dracula. It's the Jenny remix here on Spud FM. And we have a weather update for you today. Spud FM weather for Summerside. We're looking at mainly sunny skies today. Highs 26, humidex 31. Clear skies tonight. Lows 15, except 10 in low-lying areas. On Wednesday, a mix of sun and cloud. Highs 27. Thursday, cloudy. Highs 24. And on Friday, a cloudy day with highs 22 degrees.
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1: Panther, that's Pink Pantheress and Stateside here on Spud FM. Time for our Vogue Optical web poll question of the day. Our question is posted over at spud.fm. We'd love to hear from you. Do you use cannabis? You could say yes regularly, yes occasionally, yes for medical reasons only, or no, you don't use it. 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We had climate change, education, cost of living, emerging technology, poverty, homelessness, and health care. Getting most of the attention was the cost of living.
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0: soon.
1: Spud FM weather for Summerside. We're looking at mainly sunny skies today. Highs 26, humidex 31. Clear skies tonight. Lows 15, except 10 in low-lying areas. On Wednesday, a mix of sun and cloud. Highs 27. Thursday, cloudy. Highs 24. And on Friday, a cloudy day with highs 22 degrees.
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And that's Preston Pablo and Banks and Flowers Need Rain opening up the 9 o'clock hour here on a Tuesday with Paul M. on spot. 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

0: Fun FM weather for Summerside. We're looking at mainly sunny skies today. Highs 26, humidex 31. Clear skies tonight, lows 15, except 10 in low-lying areas. On Wednesday, a mix of sun and cloud, highs 27. Thursday, cloudy, highs 24. And on Friday, a cloudy day with highs 22 degrees.
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0: That's Deborah Cox and Beautiful You Are here on Spot FM with Paul M. checking in with you on a Tuesday. 11th annual Antique Farm Show and Silent Auction in Kincora is happening Saturday, August 15th from 11 in the morning till 2 in the afternoon. This year, the show and silent auction will support Special Olympics. Now, the Antique Farm Show and Silent Auction will be held on the farm of Lorne and Honey Roberts. That is on the 225, leaving Kincora for Charlottetown at 5529. 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

0: And that's Cameron Whitcomb, Kingdom of Fear on Spud FM here on a Tuesday. So Confederation Landing Park near Peaks Key by the wharf on August the 1st from 10 until 3, there is a vibrant outdoor show in the heart of the city. It features 30-plus artists from PEI and New Brunswick, live music, face painting. 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
0: Spud FM weather for Summerside. We're looking at mainly sunny skies today. Highs 26, humidex 31. Clear skies tonight, lows 15 except 10 in low-lying areas. On Wednesday, a mix of sun and cloud, highs 27. Thursday, cloudy, highs 24. And on Friday, a cloudy day with highs 22 degrees.
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And that's Harry Styles, American Girls on Spot FM, opening up the 11 o'clock hour here on a Tuesday. Here's the weekend. Can't feel my face.

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0: And that's Justin Bieber and Daisies on Spud FM with Paul M. here on a Tuesday. Just a reminder to motorists here in the city of Summerside, today on Greenwood Drive and Pope Road until 3, actually, this afternoon, work is going on. Utility work is taking place to complete upgrades. So you're asked to use caution, follow local guidance from traffic personnel and signage when traveling through the area. That's Greenwood Drive and Pope Road. Utility work is going on there today until 3 o'clock.
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0: 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Spud FM weather for Summerside. We're looking at mainly sunny skies today. Highs 26, humidex 31. Clear skies tonight. Lows 15, except 10 in low-lying areas. On Wednesday, a mix of sun and cloud. Highs 27. Thursday, cloudy. Highs 24. And on Friday, a cloudy day with highs 22 degrees.
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0: Shania Twain with Up as your Back in the Day replay continues. Your old pal Shano here with you. And since it is Back in the Day replay, let's go back 26 years today. 26 years ago today, The Nutty Professor 2, The Clumps, debuted in theaters.
1: Daddy?
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4: 1985 to 2000, thanks for the memories, and we really mean that. 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Thanks for everything. It was a great 15 years.
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0: We've got more from your Back in the Day replay coming up in just a couple minutes.
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0: Britney Spears with Toxic. Your Back in the Day replay continues, and it was Britney Spears' ex, Justin Timberlake, that on this day obtained a restraining order against a photographer who allegedly stalked him. Yeah, a judge granted the order against photographer Artemis Earl Lister on this very day. More of Your Back in the Day replay coming up.
1: Spud FM weather for Summerside. A mix of sun and cloud today, chance of a shower, highs 25, humid X 33. A few clouds tonight, lows 14. On Wednesday, mainly sunny, highs 27 and humid X 34. A mix of sun and cloud Thursday, highs 25, cloudy Friday, highs 22. And on Saturday, a mix of sun and cloud, highs 25 degrees.
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4: Spud FM weather for Summerside. A mix of sun and cloud today. Chance of a shower. Highs 25, humidex 33. A few clouds tonight. Lows 14. On Wednesday, mainly sunny. Highs 27 and humidex 34. A mix of sun and cloud Thursday. Highs 25. Cloudy Friday. Highs 22. And on Saturday, a mix of sun and cloud. Highs 25 degrees.
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0: Spread FM weather for Summerside. A mix of sun and cloud today. Chance of a shower. Highs 25, humid X 33. A few clouds tonight. Lows 14. On Wednesday, mainly sunny. Highs 27 and humid X 34. A mix of sun and cloud Thursday. Highs 25. Cloudy Friday. Highs 22. And on Saturday, a mix of sun and cloud. Highs 25 degrees.
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3: Spud FM weather for Summerside. A mix of sun and cloud today, chance of a shower, highs 25, humidex 33. A few clouds tonight, lows 14. On Wednesday, mainly sunny, highs 27 and humidex 34. A mix of sun and cloud Thursday, highs 25, cloudy Friday, highs 22. And on Saturday, a mix of sun and cloud, highs 25 degrees.
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1: Urshie, baby. 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
6: Spud FM weather for Summerside. A mix of sun and cloud today. Chance of a shower. Highs 25, humidex 33. A few clouds tonight. Lows 14. On Wednesday, mainly sunny. Highs 27 and humidex 34. A mix of sun and cloud Thursday. Highs 25. Cloudy Friday. Highs 22. And on Saturday, a mix of sun and cloud. Highs 25 degrees.
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0: Spud FM weather for Summerside. A few clouds tonight, lows 14. Mainly sunny Wednesday, highs 27, humidex 34. On Thursday, a mix of sun and cloud, highs 25. Friday, cloudy, highs 22. And on Saturday, a mix of sun and cloud, highs 25 degrees.
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7: Spud FM weather for Summerside. A few clouds tonight, lows 14. Mainly sunny Wednesday, highs 27, humidex 34. On Thursday, a mix of sun and cloud, highs 25. Friday, cloudy, highs 22. And on Saturday, a mix of sun and cloud, highs 25 degrees.
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1: Me not working hard. 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Or better yet, go to Times Square, take a picture of me with a Kodak. Took my life from negative to positive, I just want y'all to know that. And tonight, let's enjoy life. 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